0: 633, are you at 1?
1: Sample.
0: Three thirty-three.
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0: 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Willow Lane, apartment 3 in Charles, 4A.
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0: 6:30, go ahead.
1: I've got an Ashley Dean in the lobby requesting to speak to an officer in regards to a dog at their premises, 4045 Palmer Valley 9. I'm assuming it's the same issue they've been dealing with. They've got a dog that's aggressive towards their animals. They keep trying to get us to do something about it.

0: Guilty. So no one can assume.
1: Son.
0: 651, Roy Robert Lincoln Mary, give me on 22 at Meadowland.
1: Temple.
0: Hill 6 County, over Tennessee, be on the way.
1: Got it.
0: 140-248-215.
1: Shows
0: without a Class D. Can you confirm insurance on this 28?
1: Insurance is unconfirmed.
0: Forward, thank you.

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0: Good. 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Apparently now there's a vehicle stopped with her without their flashers out in the middle of the road.
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0: East Main Street.
1: Same board, thank you.

334-97 there. 10-4, just be advised, currently someone trying to pick this female up in a Ford SUV. Daniel. I have a complaint online advising their wife, probably Chandler 1, Main Street. Daniel.

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A 940 run. It's going to be a Rebecca Arnold. Turn 4, you're looking for a 29 truck. 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Please clear local.

0: The 619, I'm 10-7.
1: 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So, you know, the driver that's going to be taking the subject to Milan would rate. So, 064-093-045. I don't need it back. Just log it, please. 10-4.

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1: Simple.

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0: I've got a subject that's involving a 45 Carver steer. She's out on Pierce Road, just at King Road, wanting to know if she can put the deer down. It's injured, laying in the ditch.
1: Yeah, 10-4.
0: 10-4.

0: 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She's out on Pierce Road, just at King Road, wanting to know if she can put the deer down. It's injured, laying in the ditch.
1: Yeah, 10-4.
0: 10-4.

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0: Now I've got Gibson County on the line. They're out with one that we've got a 29 on, wanting to know if we'll meet at the line.
1: 10-4, I'll figure out.
0: 10-4.
1: 6-3, find out where they're going to be coming from.

0: Kid EMS, respond to 1907 North Meridian Street, 1907 North Meridian Street, it's going to be the McDonald's. I advise there's an employee, 50 to 60 year old male, inside with a ring stuck on his finger. His finger is very swollen, requesting EMS. Timeout is 2119.
1: Hey, Andrew.

0: Dispatch, 502's in route.
1: Yeah, it's in route at 2121. Last four is 1504. Also be advised, the patient is not an employee. Our complainant was an employee.

0: We just got another call from Gibson. They advise that they are going to have local charges on this subject and that we'll need to place a hold.
1: Just Laura. I'll sign it whenever I come up there later.
0: 10-4.

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0: Headlines clear. He just wanted some extra patrol.
1: 10-4.

0: EMS Dresden, respond to 100 Southfield Drive, apartment E4, 100 Southfield Drive, apartment E4. 5-year-old male, fell around 1700 today, hit his head on a shelf. The area has swelling and he is showing signs of pain. No bleeding. Also advised the son is autistic. Timeout is 21:44. Just be advised, EMS is in page 2, 100 Southfield Drive, apartment B4, for a 5-year-old male who fell earlier today and hit his head. Complaint advised there's swelling in the area and he is showing signs of pain.
1: Thanks, 21, 10-6, volunteer.
0: 10-4.

0: 509 rep.
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0: I've got a subject at your city hall looking to speak with you about some threats she's receiving from my husband. She'll be outside in a light blue Ford Focus.
1: Careful,
0: she's still receiving
1: in front or behind.
0: 10:50, she's inside.

0: Martin Fire, standby medical. Martin Fire, I have a 25-year-old male with high blood pressure and Stanley Black & Decker in the main building. He is alert and breathing at this time. Come out, 2159.
1: Martin Fire, copy. 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

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Minimally responsive at this time. Come up, 11.

0: Dispatch, Mike 3. Sir, was not responsive.
1: Buzz is minimally responsive. He is breathing.

0: 421, South Texas, the First Apostolic Church, and the Gleason Gazelle Grounds.
1: 10-4.
0: Good.
1: Kathy called over here to inform us that they had a caller calling about a white Ford truck that is sitting at Jackson Funeral Home in Nuka. They're advising that they can't see the vehicle, don't see anyone around it, would like a deputy to go check it out.
0: 10-4, Ben.
1: 10-4.
2: 3330, I'm in Jersey, and you may head that way.
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1: 688.
0: Yeah, the white male, 118, just north of Wall Loop Road.
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Patient weight is 123.2 kilograms. That's 123.2 kilograms. Heading is 329 degrees. Distance is 39 nautical. Current number is 065896. How copy?

0: 6:30. I have a female on who's needing to talk to a nephew in regards of hunting rules. She is aware that she lives around cornfields where people come go out there and hunt for deer, but she wants to ask about age restrictions.
1: About that, it'd be better if you should contact TWRA in the morning.
2: More area 2, who is the third person to manifest? 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

0: Three on board. One. At the 20 minutes in and out. I is 2.135.
1: Respiratory distress, patient is on a ventilator. Located in ER room 4, card number again, 065896, how copy?
0: 43, copy zone.
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0: F4.

0: 636-33. 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
1: We're taking 911 call at 1181 Jewel Store Road, 1181 Jewel Store Road. Caller's reporting that they're called in on high dementia and he's getting aggressive. No weapons at this time. I'm sure it's been physical.
0: Dental.

0: Dixbury.
1: Hello.
0: It's also the advice. It looks like there's going to be several structures on this property. The situation is going to be in the trailer, in the back of the property to the right.
1: Several.

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1: 10-4.
2: Roger, 3-1 is part of the base en route back to Union City. 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
1: Copy ambulance on RA11 45618, 8 en route, 3 souls front 35950 HFE, RA2. That's a Skytrax for the one ready. We're responding for a 59 kilo patient with a pneumothorax and a closed rib fracture and pneumonia. Currently has a chest tube and located in ER room 6. Car number 065915.

0: foot for left and eight. They won't be taking him to the hospital.
1: 10-4.
0: Sorry, just let a note on this address. This subject dementia is quite severe.
1: 10-4.

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0: Just north of Biggs, 999-0, George, Charlie.

Charlie 5-2 Bennett, center out to the Met, farm board 135, field right 2-1500-135. Be advised, airbag 143 is currently in route to the Met, showing 32, 33 minutes. I'll copy.

Mark 31 on Mark 10. Mark 31 departed Babs Union City en route to Regional 1 in Memphis. We're showing 52 minutes en route. Got 4 POB, 135 minutes of fuel, RA of 2, HFE of 1,500 feet.

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North Carter, stand by, transfer. I have a patient volunteer, ER10, going urgent ALS to Vanderbilt in Nashville for pneumonia and cystic fibrosis. ER10, going to me at 2 o'clock.

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0: 911 call from 5125 Paris Highway 54. It's going to be the Jolly Springs Baptist Church. There's a complaint in the parking lot. He advised his vehicle is overheating and smoking. It is not on fire, but he is requesting officers. I'm going to get the fire department for the area page out as well.

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Respond to 5125, Terrace Highway 54, Dresden area. It's going to be the Jolly Springs Baptist. We have a caller who says that his vehicle is overheating and smoking. It's not on fire at this time, but we would like to get it checked out just to be safe. Timeout is 246.

0: 816 being route. Did you say that they're sitting at Jolly Springs?
1: 10-4, that's correct. Going to be at Jolly Springs Baptist, pulled into the parking lot.

0: Hey, Terry. Hey, guys. I believe this driver may have some 603 issues going on. He's saying that he was hearing voices while he was driving before everything started smoking.
1: Fantastic.
2: Six, 63, I'm in our room.
0: 10-4.

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0: calling himself on an emergency. There's no fire threat here. It's just overheating.
1: Source 337842, coming back to not on file for Kentucky.

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0: 10-4. Six 30, go ahead.
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0: 334. Stand by, we've got a 911 that just came out.

0: 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Can you revise that deal? I'm not getting it to come back.
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0: Stand by, you've been initiated back that time. 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
2: Somewhere
0: branch truck 1 returning to station. 302. 334. I got a 911 call. It mapped in the area of 3499 North Meridian Street. All I can hear is somebody in the background talking. I could not understand what they were saying. The phone number that it came from, Gibson County, has gotten two numbers, two calls, one mapped at 506 South Meridian, and the other one mapped at 1270 South Meridian. And it's all from the same phone number.
1: Or just send those addresses to my phone if you don't mind. I'll check up all three of them.
0: Temple.

0: 6-1-1. I'm back tonight. Dang, my boy, that's a good.
1: Table. 6:30.
0: Go ahead.
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0: Okay, 10-4.

Garrison Bay, stand by for an out-of-town transfer. Garrison Bay, we've got an out-of-town transfer from Volunteer ER-10 going to Vanderbilt. Volunteer ER-10 going to Vanderbilt for pneumonia and cystic fibrosis. Timeout is 312.

0: 143, I'm getting a request out of Baptist Union City going to Jackson. Would you be able to check weather?
1: Yeah, I can make this look like.
0: Good copy. Do be advised, this was offered to 75 roughly 45 minutes or so ago, and they declined for weather in Jackson.

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1: 10-4.
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2: I'll be declining for weather. It's Jackson's forecasting low ceilings and low visibility in about the next hour.
3: That's a good copy. Thanks for checking.

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0: 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It's going to be a Chrysler Pacifica, I believe. Silver in color.
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0: Shows on a 2017 Toyota Silver in color to a Kelsey Greer out of Gleason. Expiration is current. 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NSR.
1: Stable.

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0: 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I'm out, I believe it's Wheeling County School Bus, so 45032.
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0: 31, getting a scene flight, coming out of Fulton, Fulton County, Kentucky. 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

0: Centaur 31. Do we have coordinates to this scene? Where are we meeting these folks at?
1: 31, A4, it's going to be the Fulton Airport. I do have coordinates to get them.
0: That's 1 Mike 7. I'll give you a flight plan here in just a sec.
1: 31, copy.
0: Centaur 31, we've got 3 souls on board, or each of you is going to be 1,500 right now. We're showing 4 minutes to run. I've got 150 minutes of fuel on board. We're already one at part 135.
1: 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Positive Skytrack, your ground contact is unit 302 on Kenton EMS. Inbound for a 71-year-old female, right foot swollen, swollen stomach. Card number 065-994, 065-994.
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6, Alpha. 6, Alpha 7. 98 from the courthouse. I'm being arrested at the sheriff's office for juvenile court. 10-4.

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637 South Tech. Thank you.

6, I think. Okay. 617, Graves County, Kentucky is wanting us to make contact with two individuals. Do give me a call, I'll give you some more info.

0: Accepting.
1: Go ahead.
0: Hey, subject from the Sheriff's Department. They were requesting a welfare check. There was a female subject, red hair and dress, that was sitting in the roadway on 30 Main to 17. Thus, she was walking from Harrison Seaboard towards Highway 22 after the complainant had checked on her. Thus, the female had requested a ride to Paris. Caller stated she had started to tear up when she asked her if she was alright. She was also going through a check on her.
1: Van 4, I'll be up.
2: Hey, 627, I'll be back. 10-8, the new tenant here has lived here since September and has no idea who this is.
0: 10-4.
2: Also, go ahead and fill me out 73 Lester Lane for the fuel.
0: 10-4.

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0: 6. I'm staying on back tonight. 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Missionary Huffer. She's on her way. Didn't want to ride. She's on Darnell Road now.
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1: Six, 17, I'm code 1, that's a wrong phone number you gave me.

0: 617, that's the phone number, Grace County. How did that this? We'll double check with them.
1: And, or she's just calling Grace County now, but that went to someone in Union City.

0: 6-7.
1: Six, 12. That's 28 you gave me. Gonna come back to a yellow Ford Ranger, I believe, owned by Eric Bailey out of 411 Oakdale Street.
2: 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Still there, it's not home.
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0: 202 County, can you check locals on the Caleb Carroll?
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0: Cancel. 6-5, County on behalf of that subject, Bridge and Market.
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0: Flashing out traffic.
1: 6-12, Matt, with 202.
0: 10-4, 6-12, and 202. Just be advised that just got a Henderson County warrant clerk. She advised that attachment is no longer needed, that it was taken care of.

0: Martin Fire, stand by for out of town. Martin Fire, request for out of town transfer, volunteer ER room 3. That's volunteer ER room 3. Patient's going to the burn unit at the med. Timeout 1046.
1: Martin Fire, copy. Dispatch, you have to contact county. We only have one unit.
0: 10-4.
2: The Martin area, stand by for out of town.

available EMS unit at the Martin area. Volunteer ER room 3 requesting an EMS unit to take a patient to the burn unit at the med. That's volunteer ER room 3 going to the burn unit at the med. Timeout 1047.

0: 27.
1: 27.
0: 81, Highway 45, Sucker Ditch, Tennessee Boy Robert Young, 2435.
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0: 627, I'll be back tonight.
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0: 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You'll be in a white BMW. Last name is Cheney. He needs to talk to you.
1: Table.

0: 670. 10-12 Mojave has a civil paper signing.
1: 10-4, you know who it was?
0: Clayton subject. Can't pronounce the last name.
1: Family.

0: 332.
1: Yeah. 332, have a, it's an EMS on the line. They said they were coming into Greenfield. They just passed by the dollar store, stated there was a black Chevy truck pulling a trailer with a mower on it. Looks like a toddler roaming around in the cab, unsecured or restrained.
0: Cancel.

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1: Question, Officer 102, Terrace Drive. 1-5, same as an officer. Let's commit reference to Mr. Carson.
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1: Okay.

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0: say that deal is valid with no gun, no restrictions, showing multiple injuries less than 2025 for failure to obey traffic sign or control device. Locals are clear.
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0: 1, I have a transfer flight request coming out of Volunteer Hospital, Martin, Tennessee, going to Regional Medical Center in Memphis, Tennessee. Heading of 009 degrees out, 1 nautical. Patient weight is 64.4 kilos. Car number is 066083, 066083. How copy?
1: Copy, 231. We're going to go ahead and decline weather here in Memphis. Not very favorable. Give it some time, maybe the weather will clear up on the way. But the in-route weather is.
0: Weather en route to Memphis. What type of weather?
1: Low ceilings and low visibility throughout the region.
0: En route to Memphis throughout the region. Thanks for checking.

0: 143, I have a transfer flight request from Mount Volunteer Hospital in Martin, Tennessee, going to Regional Medical Center, Memphis, Tennessee. Heading of 090 degrees at 14 nautical. Patient weight is 64.4 kilos. Car number is 066083. Be advised that 31 did decline for low ceilings and low viz en route to Memphis. I'll copy.
1: I'm attempting to stop a small black car, Highway 22, passing the offering.
0: C-143, heavy declining for low ceilings and low visibility en route to Memphis as well. Thanks for checking.
1: 202 again.
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0: 332, could you respond to the bank there in Greenfield? It's going to be for two vehicle 1045. It'll be a Dodge Ram and a Camaro. No injuries. They're just wanting a report made. Campbell.

0: 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I got 2 DLs when you're ready.
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0: 两位，大伯们。大伯们。
1: 大伯们 ，be responding to volunteer for the Memphis transfer. The Jackson transfer is going to be handled by someone else.
0: 10-4. Time out. 12:28.

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It's going to be for a 90-year-old female. She's extremely constipated. 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Again, it's going to be 115 East Grove Road, timeout, 1240.

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1: 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Run number is going to be 1509, timeout 44.

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1: Last unit, I think your number cut out.
0: Will be 505.
1: 10-4, 505, got you en route. That run number will be 1508, timeout 1248.

0: 这个可以。
1: 有。
0: 你每天重复的说句。Feel connect with a, with multiple injuries lasting 20-25 or higher suspect on your pulse. Madison County advised they do have an active 29 for violation of probation. They're supposed to be checking our coffee, so they will pick up.
1: And for you guys, they will pick up.
0: Campbell, she says they will pick up. Campbell. She says I've set a status in the deal showing driving law license revoked in September of 2015. Calls for revocation.
1: Campbell. 515-554. 554. Law of Extra Patrol, 115 South Hunt Street.
0: 10-4.
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333. Yeah. 332, I got a call from the Airbnb car wash. I believe the car wash is in a white Equinox. She said her card is stuck in the machine, I'm assuming. She just wants to see if she can get an officer to help her out.

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0: 6-17. Six, 17, there's going to be a Kaylin Pierce subject at the electric company. She'll be in a blue silver hatchback. She's wanting a deputy to go out to 2328 Valley Union Road with her so she can get some belongings from her family members.
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0: 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I'm only a couple miles from 2328 South Union.
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1: Route to the jail, part mileage 69013. That vehicle has been parked at a residence.
0: Sample.

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1: 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Five oh nine, go ahead.
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So a patient going to Jackson General. Cardiologist referral to rule out CHF. Timeout 1324.

Jewel to tonight? Three and a four.

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One fire, got a call at 108 Aztec Street, 108 Aztec Street. It's for a 30-year-old male. He's bumped his head on something on the wall. I'm not sure what. There's some minor bleeding to his head. It's going to be a St. John's patient. Come out 1357.

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0: 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We have a patient going to Jackson General for an abdominal abscess post-op. Time out 1400.
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0: Jewel Toucan. Jewel Two, go ahead. 1081 with Arkansas. Adam, Tom, Noah, 08, Zebra, got 22 in line.
1: Ten four.
0: 6-17,
1: hook up. 10-4. 6-17.
0: Go ahead. Accidental 911, it's going to be at 713 Cobblestone Road, just outside of Greenfield.
1: 10-4.

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0: 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Also check local here again.
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0: Status comes back suspended, no gun, no restrictions, multiple injuries last in 2022 for failure to appeal at peer trial report, calls in the suspension, 11-26 of 2022.

0: 678.
1: Right. Okay, my subject in the lobby turned himself in. We'll still know. Warrants are being active. We'll locate it as well.

202, E10 Trail. Yeah. 202, check them back to a red Nissan Sentra. That expiration date is going to be October of 2025. Insurance is confirmed. It's going to be 2018.

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1: Station. 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
2: 10-4.

0: 6, I'm saying 1020, can say no moment. Two 203, Bravo, Quebec, Quebec, Kilo.
1: Contact Ken and Amanda and Craig Vermillion.
0: Yeah.

0: I've got another 28 for you in that moment.
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0: 204, Bravo, Quebec, Quebec, Kilo.

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1: 5-6-4.
0: I'll be out with a stranded semi on Highway 45. It's going to be north of Dollar General.

0: 6, I'm James Hennick from South Florida.
1: 10-4.
2: Okay, 54, back to base.
1: 10-4.

0: 3:32.
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0: We got a 911. It's going to be at the intersection of East Main Street and North 2nd Street, right in front of that barbershop. They advise that some of the sidewalk has fallen off into the road and it's a traffic hazard.
1: Damn.

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1: Good.
0: I called for welfare check. Please tell me that female subject from earlier and that was on county maintenance. Walk-in. Caller stated she was sitting on the side of the road, 600 block of the other road. Interesting.
1: Stand for 612, you still near the office?
2: Or, alright, what's

0: Hey, Timothy.
1: Go ahead.
0: Say, 17, there's a Miss Jones in the lobby. She's needing to file a report with the deputy. It'll be in regards to some fraud. Someone's trying to use a credit card.
1: 10-4.

0: 6, 17, only 10-6, 6-2, left your lane, civil.
1: Civil.
2: 544 tonight.
1: 10-4.

Goddard, 143, I have a transfer flight request coming out of Baptist Memorial Hospital, Union City, Tennessee. 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Heading of 050 degrees at 8 nautical. Patient weight is 73.5 kilos. Card number 0661730, 0661730. I'll copy.

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0: 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I'm 1081.
1: There you go.
0: On East Main. They really took a phone back for tax, right around.

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0: Got a call from Albion County. It's going to be 22 Turret Road exit for a green car hydroplaned into the median. No other information.
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1: Ten four tow two, do you still want us to dispatch EMS to you?
0: Stand by. It's non-emergency. V-port would go, but stand by.
1: Ten four.
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1: And logging here at the churches on Chicken Road on the U-Haul trailer. You've been here for a day or two, I think.
0: Yeah, I turned 4, got logged the other day. It was left open at the church.
1: Yeah.

608. Go ahead. If you're not 10-6, can you give yourself a term to speak with the subject about a civil matter? Stand for it.

0: Martin Fire, stand by for a possible gas leak. Martin Fire, respond on a possible gas leak. It's going to be at Brim Hall, 574 University Street, Brim Hall. Their dispatch advised to come up between Pine Arts and Brim into the building, room 142. PD's on site. Come out, 18-11.
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1: Go ahead.
0: We had an air quality alarm going off in this building, so we sent 3 firemen in on air to check it out. None of our gauges picked up anything. Maintenance is on the scene. They're going to take over the scene from here. Command terminated. All units are terminated.
1: H-34.

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0: 64 plane 291.
1: You're on. East. Correction. Elm Street at Park Street. Send up Clint. 28 is going to be Tennessee 098. Boyd Robert, Nora Charles. Now it's going to be Elman University.

0: 614, are you code 1?
1: Yeah, I am code 1.
0: Central.
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0: Drive.
1: 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Check local NCIC, please.